I ride with my shadow, but no one else is there. Every mile behind me is a sin I can't repay. And the river keeps on calling.

wore a mask to the store to save your neighbor's life. 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He hides his face behind a wall so no one sees a stain, and swears his dirty work is done for.

A lot of people were doing what they used to call soul songs. And I guess a lot of people's souls needed the same things, you know, according to the music. Most soul was about dancing or about having sex. I mean, you know, it was basically the blues. And the blues was all about pain, and the blues was about suffering.

often said that those songs came from slave songs. But, you know, contrary to popular belief, slaves weren't just sitting around saying, Massa gonna come down on us if we try to do anything. No. This is a fallacy, man. I mean, you know, slaves were always trying to figure out how to get free. How am I going to get rid of these people who have their feet on my back so that I can get out of here? So there was always resistance. If you're a human being, there's no way that you can accept that without some type of resistance. So don't tell me that all the slave songs were about being sad and dejected and depressed. You know, and that's where the blues came from, because that was just part of it. That was the part that we know most about. But there was obviously another part. And we wanted to be writers who wrote those kind of blues. You know, the kind of blues that you wrote to schedule a secret meeting, to get together and plan a revolt. The kind of blues that said, don't give up. The kind of blues that said, don't believe what they tell you. You are important. You are an individual. You are intelligent. You can get past this.

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It's like a spike, two sit up. Put up more of a fight, but I couldn't at the time. 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
1: I think we're gonna give you a rendition of the first song I ever put on myself. My mother had it on vinyl. And it was this and Slow Train Coming. And so this is the first record I ever remember playing to myself. And we're going to have some wonderful guests come help us out. You're going to see Solis and John Baptiste. You're going to also see the wonderful trombone shorty, ladies and gents.

There is a house in New Orleans. They call the rising sun, and it's been the ruin of